0: fucking hell, great track that.
1: Oh mate, love it. Quality. Listen. Pure quality, bruv.
0: Bruv, what's your name again?
1: What? You what's up, son?
0: What's your name?
1: Lee, Lee, what's up, son?
0: No, not you, bruv.
1: What?
0: The girl on the
1: Fergie, my bad, bruv. I start again. I thought you said, what's my name? Why did you say that's my
0: not name? Your name, geezer. The fuck, the girl on the track, mate.
1: Shut up.
0: Blinding, son.
1: It's quality, quality.
0: Listen, how's it going?
1: London.
0: No, it's not like that, mate.
1: No, well, no, I can't. What?
0: London. That's the one,
1: what,
0: bruv.
1: London?
0: No, bro. London.
2: 3 horas e 47 minutos.